resignation as the arguing declined. When I was young, I used to guess, are there limits to any emptiness? When was the last time?

shocked to resignation as the arguing decline. When I was young, I used to guess, are there limits to any emptiness? When was the last time?

sign. Wearing suffering like a silk garment, or a spot of blue ink, looking for light and finding a hole where there shouldn't be one. I cannot communicate the depth of the feeling. Truth is, I'm still learning to be open about this.

resignation as the arguing declined. When I was young, I used to guess, are there limits to any emptiness? When was the last time?

resignation as the arguing decline. When I was young, I used to guess, are there limits to any emptiness? When was the last time?

the resignation as the arguing the claim. When I was young, I used to guess, are there limits to any emptiness? When was the last time?

resignation as the arguing declined. When I was young, I used to guess, are there limits to any emptiness? When was the last time?